0: Show with Justin Scott and Spiegel.
1: Tuesday morning on Justin Scott and Spiegel. In the era of medicinal and recreational marijuana, there's a dispensary on every corner. So are you still using a private dealer? We want to hear from you. Also, it is a Just the Tip Tuesday concert edition. We want some insight on your best concert tips, when to buy tickets, where to stand, what to wear. 8 o'clock, huge concert announcement. And 8:45, tell us your online romance scams you fell for. Tuesday on Justin Scott and Spiegel.

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1: 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That's letter M and the number 8.

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1: 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This is Ivan Moody from the one and only Five Finger Death Punch. Let me be the first to welcome you to the Eye of the Storm.

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That's Ninth Key and their new one, Happy Feels Like, on 98 Rock. 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